Hold on. Good. Hold on. I got to start this record over again. Wait a minute. Good. 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I'm gonna play this for y'all. Hey, y'all get some more drinks going on. 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

0: 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Though you've never seen my body, you still judge it and judge me for it. Why? We make assumptions about people based on their size. We decide who they are. We decide what they're worth. If I wear more, if I wear less, who decides what that makes me? What that means? Is my value based only on your perception? Or is your opinion of me not my responsibility?
1: Bye, Ian.

嗨，我是诱人。Who are you? We are. 老丁就打卡，开车不住家。到顶顶金光 ，Oh, are you? We are. 不管在